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2: Let's do it, Enrique. I got some Zed on the way, Sabrina Carpenter, some Bailey, some Dua Lipa, and whatever you want to hear right now on social media at Move With Enrique. That's at Move With Enrique. We can start it with some Justin Bieber. This one, you know what it is. It's called Yukon.

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0: 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Have an amazing weekend. The Fred Show is back Monday morning. Kiki's Court. Ba-dum-pop.
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0: 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Why did somebody get ghosted? $500 with Showbiz Shelly in the showdown. 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

0: 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Have an amazing weekend. The Fred Show is back Monday morning. Kiki's Court. Ba-da-pump.
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0: 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Have an amazing weekend. The Fred Show is back Monday morning. Kiki's Court. Ba-dum-pump.
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0: 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Have an amazing weekend. The Fred Show is back Monday morning. Kiki's Court. Ba-dum-pop.
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0: 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Why did somebody get ghosted? $500 for Showbiz Shelly in the showdown. If you can beat her in five pop culture questions and more, it's The Fred Show, Monday morning. I know.

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0: So easy. 3 weeks on top for Olivia Dean. Congratulations, number one. And that closes the book on the last countdown of May. A lot of movement all over the chart all month long. And with all the new music coming in June, anything could happen. Until we do it again, stay with us on social at American Top 40. And I will look for you weeknights. Vanna White on Wheel of Fortune. Take good care. Talk soon.
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0: 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Have an amazing weekend. The Fred Show is back Monday morning. Kiki's Court. Ba-dum-pump.
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0: 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Monday morning. Miss Girl.

0: 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I'm Ryan O'Brien. Samantha's with me in Chesapeake. What are you doing?
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I'm Ryan O'Brien, commercial free on Party 107.7. I got all your favorites coming up. Throwback Beyonce and Jay-Z. Post Malone, Better Now in 3 minutes. Here's Alex Warren. They say the

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I'm Ryan O'Brien. 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

0: 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I'm Ryan O'Brien with Tiffany hanging out in Norfolk with me. What'd you have for lunch today?
1: I had Panera.
0: I'm skipping lunch. It's going to be more like dinner after I leave here. Here's Kalani.

0: 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Have an amazing weekend. The Fred Show is back Monday morning. Kiki's Court. Ba-dum-pum.
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0: 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Why did somebody get ghosted? $500 with Showbiz Shelly in the showdown. 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

0: 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Kiki's Court. Ba-dum-pop.
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0: 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We want to make sure you know about this. We'll talk more next. 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
0: 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Hit us up on Instagram at V Bros On Air. 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
0: We are out of here. 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